0: Low plus 1, Sunday sunny. High 14, Sunday night cloudy with 40% chance of showers. Low plus 4, Monday a mix of sun and cloud. Windy, high 6, Monday night cloudy periods, low minus 2. Tuesday a mix of sun and cloud, high plus 5. Tuesday night cloudy periods, low minus 3.
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0: 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From the CJ Radio Weather Center, here's the forecast for Winnipeg Beach, Gimli, and Arburg. Tonight, a few clouds, wind becoming south 20 kilometers per hour overnight, low plus one. Saturday, increasing cloudiness, 30% chance of showers late in the morning and early afternoon. Wind south 20 kilometers per hour becoming north, 20 gusting to 40 in the afternoon. High 12, UV index 2 or low Saturday night, clearing in the evening. Wind north 20 kilometers per hour, gusting to 40. Low plus one, Sunday sunny. High 14, Sunday night cloudy with 40% chance of showers. Low plus four, Monday a mix of sun and cloud. Windy, high six, Monday night cloudy periods, low minus two. Tuesday a mix of sun and cloud, high plus five. Tuesday night cloudy periods, low minus three.
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2: 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She hangs her book

0: From the CJ Radio Weather Center, here's the forecast for Winnipeg Beach, Gimli, and Arburg. Tonight, a few clouds, wind becoming south 20 kilometers per hour overnight, low plus one. Saturday, increasing cloudiness, 30% chance of showers late in the morning and early afternoon. Wind south 20 kilometers per hour becoming north, 20 gusting to 40 in the afternoon. High 12, UV index 2 or low Saturday night, clearing in the evening. Wind north 20 kilometers per hour, gusting to 40, low plus 1, Sunday sunny. High 14, Sunday night cloudy with 40% chance of showers, low plus 4. Monday, a mix of sun and cloud, windy, high 6. Monday night, cloudy periods, low minus 2. Tuesday, a mix of sun and cloud, high plus 5. Tuesday night, cloudy periods, low minus 3.
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0: From the CJ Radio Weather Center, here's the forecast for Winnipeg Beach, Gimli, and Arbourg. Tonight, a few clouds, wind becoming south 20 kilometers per hour overnight, low plus one. Saturday, increasing cloudiness, 30% chance of showers late in the morning and early afternoon. Wind south 20 kilometers per hour becoming north, 20 gusting to 40 in the afternoon. High 12, UV index 2 or low Saturday night, clearing in the evening. Wind north 20 kilometers per hour, gusting to 40. Low plus one, Sunday sunny. High 14, Sunday night cloudy with 40% chance of showers. Low plus four, Monday a mix of sun and cloud. Windy, high six, Monday night cloudy periods, low minus two. Tuesday a mix of sun and cloud, high plus five. Tuesday night cloudy periods, low minus three.
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2: From the CJ Radio Weather Center, here's the forecast for Winnipeg Beach, Gimli, and Arburg. Tonight, a few clouds, wind becoming south 20 kilometers per hour overnight, low plus one. Saturday, increasing cloudiness, 30% chance of showers late in the morning and early afternoon. Wind south 20 kilometers per hour becoming north, 20 gusting to 40 in the afternoon. High 12, UV index 2 or low Saturday night, clearing in the evening. Wind north 20 kilometers per hour gusting to 40, low plus 1, Sunday sunny. High 14, Sunday night cloudy with 40% chance of showers, low plus 4. Monday, a mix of sun and cloud, windy, high 6. Monday night, cloudy periods, low minus 2. Tuesday, a mix of sun and cloud, high plus 5. Tuesday night, cloudy periods, low minus 3.
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0: From the CJ Radio Weather Center, here's the forecast for Winnipeg Beach, Gimli, and Arbourg. Tonight, a few clouds, wind becoming south 20 kilometers per hour overnight, low plus one. Saturday, increasing cloudiness, 30% chance of showers late in the morning and early afternoon. Wind south 20 kilometers per hour becoming north, 20 gusting to 40 in the afternoon. High 12, UV index 2 or low Saturday night, clearing in the evening. Wind north 20 kilometers per hour, gusting to 40, low plus 1, Sunday sunny. High 14, Sunday night cloudy with 40% chance of showers, low plus 4. Monday, a mix of sun and cloud, windy, high 6. Monday night, cloudy periods, low minus 2. Tuesday, a mix of sun and cloud, high plus 5. Tuesday night, cloudy periods, low minus 3.
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0: From the CJ Radio Weather Center, here's the forecast for Winnipeg Beach, Gimli, and Arburg. Tonight, a few clouds, wind becoming south 20 kilometers per hour overnight, low plus one. Saturday, increasing cloudiness, 30% chance of showers late in the morning and early afternoon. Wind south 20 kilometers per hour becoming north, 20 gusting to 40 in the afternoon. High 12, UV index 2 or low Saturday night, clearing in the evening. Wind north 20 kilometers per hour, gusting to 40, low plus 1, Sunday sunny. High 14, Sunday night, cloudy with 40% chance of showers, low plus 4. Monday, a mix of sun and cloud, windy, high 6. Monday night, cloudy periods, low minus 2. Tuesday, a mix of sun and cloud, high plus 5. Tuesday night, cloudy periods, low minus 3.
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0: From the CJ Radio Weather Center, here's the forecast for Winnipeg Beach, Gimli, and Arburg. Tonight, a few clouds, wind becoming south 20 kilometers per hour overnight, low plus one. Saturday, increasing cloudiness, 30% chance of showers late in the morning and early afternoon. Wind south 20 kilometers per hour becoming north, 20 gusting to 40 in the afternoon. High 12, UV index 2 or low Saturday night, clearing in the evening. Wind north 20 kilometers per hour, gusting to 40, low plus 1, Sunday sunny. High 14, Sunday night, cloudy with 40% chance of showers, low plus 4. Monday, a mix of sun and cloud, windy, high 6. Monday night, cloudy periods, low minus 2. Tuesday, a mix of sun and cloud, high plus 5. Tuesday night, cloudy periods, low minus 3.
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0: From the CJ Radio Weather Center, here's the forecast for Winnipeg Beach, Gimli, and Arburg. Tonight, a few clouds, wind becoming south 20 kilometers per hour overnight, low plus one. Saturday, increasing cloudiness, 30% chance of showers late in the morning and early afternoon. Wind south 20 kilometers per hour becoming north, 20 gusting to 40 in the afternoon. High 12, UV index 2 or low Saturday night, clearing in the evening. Wind north 20 kilometers per hour, gusting to 40, low plus 1, Sunday sunny. High 14, Sunday night cloudy with 40% chance of showers, low plus 4. Monday, a mix of sun and cloud, windy, high 6. Monday night, cloudy periods, low minus 2. Tuesday, a mix of sun and cloud, high plus 5. Tuesday night, cloudy periods, low minus 3.
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0: From the CJ Radio Weather Center, here's the forecast for Winnipeg Beach, Gimli, and Arburg. Tonight, a few clouds, wind becoming south 20 kilometers per hour overnight, low plus one. Saturday, increasing cloudiness, 30% chance of showers late in the morning and early afternoon. Wind south 20 kilometers per hour becoming north, 20 gusting to 40 in the afternoon. High 12, UV index 2 or low Saturday night, clearing in the evening. Wind north 20 kilometers per hour, gusting to 40, low plus 1, Sunday sunny. High 14, Sunday night, cloudy with 40% chance of showers, low plus 4. Monday, a mix of sun and cloud, windy, high 6. Monday night, cloudy periods, low minus 2. Tuesday, a mix of sun and cloud, high plus 5. Tuesday night, cloudy periods, low minus 3.
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0: From the CJ Radio Weather Center, here's the forecast for Winnipeg Beach, Gimli, and Arbourg. Tonight, a few clouds, wind becoming south 20 kilometers per hour overnight, low plus one. Saturday, increasing cloudiness, 30% chance of showers late in the morning and early afternoon. Wind south 20 kilometers per hour becoming north, 20 gusting to 40 in the afternoon. High 12, UV index 2 or low Saturday night, clearing in the evening. Wind north 20 kilometers per hour, gusting to 40, low plus 1, Sunday sunny. High 14, Sunday night cloudy with 40% chance of showers, low plus 4. Monday, a mix of sun and cloud, windy, high 6. Monday night, cloudy periods, low minus 2. Tuesday, a mix of sun and cloud, high plus 5. Tuesday night, cloudy periods, low minus 3.
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0: From the CJ Radio Weather Center, here's the forecast for Winnipeg Beach, Gimli, and Arburg. Tonight, a few clouds, wind becoming south 20 kilometers per hour overnight, low plus one. Saturday, increasing cloudiness, 30% chance of showers late in the morning and early afternoon. Wind south 20 kilometers per hour becoming north, 20 gusting to 40 in the afternoon. High 12, UV index 2 or low Saturday night, clearing in the evening. Wind north 20 kilometers per hour, gusting to 40, low plus 1, Sunday sunny. High 14, Sunday night, cloudy with 40% chance of showers, low plus 4. Monday, a mix of sun and cloud, windy, high 6. Monday night, cloudy periods, low minus 2. Tuesday, a mix of sun and cloud, high plus 5. Tuesday night, cloudy periods, low minus 3.
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0: From the CJ Radio Weather Center, here's the forecast for Winnipeg Beach, Gimli, and Arburg. Tonight, a few clouds, wind becoming south 20 kilometers per hour overnight, low plus one. Saturday, increasing cloudiness, 30% chance of showers late in the morning and early afternoon. Wind south 20 kilometers per hour becoming north, 20 gusting to 40 in the afternoon. High 12, UV index 2 or low Saturday night, clearing in the evening. Wind north 20 kilometers per hour, gusting to 40, low plus 1, Sunday sunny. High 14, Sunday night cloudy with 40% chance of showers, low plus 4. Monday, a mix of sun and cloud, windy, high 6. Monday night, cloudy periods, low minus 2. Tuesday, a mix of sun and cloud, high plus 5. Tuesday night, cloudy periods, low minus 3.
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0: From the CJ Radio Weather Center, here's the forecast for Winnipeg Beach, Gimli, and Arburg. Tonight, a few clouds, wind becoming south 20 kilometers per hour overnight, low plus one. Saturday, increasing cloudiness, 30% chance of showers late in the morning and early afternoon. Wind south 20 kilometers per hour becoming north, 20 gusting to 40 in the afternoon. High 12, UV index 2 or low Saturday night, clearing in the evening. Wind north 20 kilometers per hour, gusting to 40, low plus 1, Sunday sunny. High 14, Sunday night cloudy with 40% chance of showers, low plus 4. Monday, a mix of sun and cloud, windy, high 6. Monday night, cloudy periods, low minus 2. Tuesday, a mix of sun and cloud, high plus 5. Tuesday night, cloudy periods, low minus 3.
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0: From the CJ Radio Weather Center, here's the forecast for Winnipeg Beach, Gimli, and Arbourg. Tonight, a few clouds, wind becoming south 20 kilometers per hour overnight, low plus one. Saturday, increasing cloudiness, 30% chance of showers late in the morning and early afternoon. Wind south 20 kilometers per hour becoming north, 20 gusting to 40 in the afternoon. High 12, UV index 2 or low Saturday night, clearing in the evening. Wind north 20 kilometers per hour, gusting to 40, low plus 1, Sunday sunny. High 14, Sunday night cloudy with 40% chance of showers, low plus 4. Monday, a mix of sun and cloud, windy, high 6. Monday night, cloudy periods, low minus 2. Tuesday, a mix of sun and cloud, high plus 5. Tuesday night, cloudy periods, low minus 3.
1: You won't find this in the big city, but then again, you won't find the big city in Gimli. 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

0: From the CJ Radio Weather Center, here's the forecast for Winnipeg Beach, Gimli, and Arbourg. Tonight, a few clouds, wind becoming south 20 kilometers per hour overnight, low plus one. Saturday, increasing cloudiness, 30% chance of showers late in the morning and early afternoon. Wind south 20 kilometers per hour becoming north, 20 gusting to 40 in the afternoon. High 12, UV index 2 or low Saturday night, clearing in the evening. Wind north 20 kilometers per hour, gusting to 40, low plus 1, Sunday sunny. High 14, Sunday night cloudy with 40% chance of showers, low plus 4. Monday, a mix of sun and cloud, windy, high 6. Monday night, cloudy periods, low minus 2. Tuesday, a mix of sun and cloud, high plus 5. Tuesday night, cloudy periods, low minus 3.
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0: From the CJ Radio Weather Center, here's the forecast for Winnipeg Beach, Gimli, and Arbourg. Tonight, a few clouds, wind becoming south 20 kilometers per hour overnight, low plus one. Saturday, increasing cloudiness, 30% chance of showers late in the morning and early afternoon. Wind south 20 kilometers per hour becoming north, 20 gusting to 40 in the afternoon. High 12, UV index 2 or low Saturday night, clearing in the evening. Wind north 20 kilometers per hour, gusting to 40, low plus 1, Sunday sunny. High 14, Sunday night cloudy with 40% chance of showers, low plus 4. Monday, a mix of sun and cloud, windy, high 6. Monday night, cloudy periods, low minus 2. Tuesday, a mix of sun and cloud, high plus 5. Tuesday night, cloudy periods, low minus 3.
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0: From the CJ Radio Weather Center, here's the forecast for Winnipeg Beach, Gimli, and Arbourg. Tonight, a few clouds, wind becoming south 20 kilometers per hour overnight, low plus one. Saturday, increasing cloudiness, 30% chance of showers late in the morning and early afternoon. Wind south 20 kilometers per hour becoming north, 20 gusting to 40 in the afternoon. High 12, UV index 2 or low Saturday night, clearing in the evening. Wind north 20 kilometers per hour, gusting to 40, low plus 1, Sunday sunny. High 14, Sunday night, cloudy with 40% chance of showers, low plus 4. Monday, a mix of sun and cloud, windy, high 6. Monday night, cloudy periods, low minus 2. Tuesday, a mix of sun and cloud, high plus 5. Tuesday night, cloudy periods, low minus 3.
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0: Downtown Weather. From the CJ Radio Weather Center, here's the forecast for Winnipeg Beach, Gimli, and Arburg. Tonight, a few clouds, wind becoming south 20 kilometers per hour overnight, low plus one. Saturday, increasing cloudiness, 30% chance of showers late in the morning and early afternoon. Wind south 20 kilometers per hour becoming north, 20 gusting to 40 in the afternoon. High 12, UV index 2 or low Saturday night, clearing in the evening. Wind north 20 kilometers per hour, gusting to 40, low plus 1, Sunday sunny. High 14, Sunday night cloudy with 40% chance of showers, low plus 4. Monday, a mix of sun and cloud, windy, high 6. Monday night, cloudy periods, low minus 2. Tuesday, a mix of sun and cloud, high plus 5. Tuesday night, cloudy periods, low minus 3.
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0: From the CJ Radio Weather Center, here is the forecast for Winnipeg Beach, Gimli, and Arburg. Today, increasing cloudiness, then 30% chance of showers late this morning and early this afternoon, becoming a mix of sun and cloud this afternoon. Wind south, 20 kilometers per hour, becoming north, 20 gusting to 40 this afternoon. High 12, UV index 4 or moderate tonight. Clearing late this evening, wind north 20 kilometers per hour, gusting to 40, becoming light near midnight, low plus 1. Sunday, mainly sunny. Increasing cloudiness in the afternoon, then 30% chance of showers late in the afternoon. Wind becoming southwest 30 kilometers per hour, gusting to 50 near noon. High 16, UV index 5 or moderate, Sunday night rain, low plus 2. Monday, a mix of sun and cloud, windy, high plus 5. Monday night, cloudy periods, low, minus 2. Tuesday, a mix of sun and cloud, high plus 5. Tuesday night, cloudy periods, low, minus 3. Wednesday, a mix of sun and cloud, high plus 5.
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0: From the CJ Radio Weather Center, here is the forecast for Winnipeg Beach, Gimli, and Arburg. Today, increasing cloudiness, then 30% chance of showers late this morning and early this afternoon, becoming a mix of sun and cloud this afternoon. Wind south, 20 kilometers per hour, becoming north, 20 gusting to 40 this afternoon. High 12, UV index 4 or moderate tonight. Clearing late this evening, wind north 20 kilometers per hour, gusting to 40, becoming light near midnight, low plus 1. Sunday, mainly sunny. Increasing cloudiness in the afternoon, then 30% chance of showers late in the afternoon. Wind becoming southwest 30 kilometers per hour, gusting to 50 near noon. High 16, UV index 5 or moderate, Sunday night rain, low plus 2. Monday, a mix of sun and cloud, windy, high plus 5. Monday night, cloudy periods, low, minus 2. Tuesday, a mix of sun and cloud, high plus 5. Tuesday night, cloudy periods, low, minus 3. Wednesday, a mix of sun and cloud, high plus 5.
1: From the beach to the field and everywhere in between, this is CJ 107.

0: From the CJ Radio Weather Center, here is the forecast for Winnipeg Beach, Gimli, and Arburg. Today, increasing cloudiness, then 30% chance of showers late this morning and early this afternoon, becoming a mix of sun and cloud this afternoon. Wind south, 20 kilometers per hour, becoming north, 20 gusting to 40 this afternoon. High 12, UV index 4 or moderate tonight. Clearing late this evening, wind north 20 kilometers per hour, gusting to 40, becoming light near midnight, low plus 1. Sunday, mainly sunny. Increasing cloudiness in the afternoon, then 30% chance of showers late in the afternoon. Wind becoming southwest 30 kilometers per hour, gusting to 50 near noon. High 16, UV index 5 or moderate, Sunday night rain, low plus 2. Monday, a mix of sun and cloud, windy, high plus 5. Monday night, cloudy periods, low, minus 2. Tuesday, a mix of sun and cloud, high plus 5. Tuesday night, cloudy periods, low, minus 3. Wednesday, a mix of sun and cloud, high plus 5.
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0: From the CJ Radio Weather Center, here is the forecast for Winnipeg Beach, Gimli, and Aarberg. Today, increasing cloudiness, then 30% chance of showers late this morning and early this afternoon, becoming a mix of sun and cloud this afternoon. Wind south, 20 kilometers per hour, becoming north, 20 gusting to 40 this afternoon. High 12, UV index 4 or moderate tonight. Clearing late this evening, wind north 20 kilometers per hour, gusting to 40, becoming light near midnight, low plus 1. Sunday, mainly sunny. Increasing cloudiness in the afternoon, then 30% chance of showers late in the afternoon. Wind becoming southwest 30 kilometers per hour, gusting to 50 near noon. High 16, UV index 5 or moderate, Sunday night rain, low plus 2. Monday, a mix of sun and cloud, windy, high plus 5. Monday night, cloudy periods, low, minus 2. Tuesday, a mix of sun and cloud, high plus 5. Tuesday night, cloudy periods, low, minus 3. Wednesday, a mix of sun and cloud, high plus 5.
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0: From the CJ Radio Weather Center, here is the forecast for Winnipeg Beach, Gimli, and Arburg. Today, increasing cloudiness, then 30% chance of showers late this morning and early this afternoon, becoming a mix of sun and cloud this afternoon. Wind south, 20 kilometers per hour, becoming north, 20 gusting to 40 this afternoon. High 12, UV index 4 or moderate tonight. Clearing late this evening, wind north 20 kilometers per hour, gusting to 40, becoming light near midnight, low plus 1. Sunday, mainly sunny. Increasing cloudiness in the afternoon, then 30% chance of showers late in the afternoon. Wind becoming southwest 30 kilometers per hour, gusting to 50 near noon. High 16, UV index 5 or moderate, Sunday night rain, low plus 2. Monday, a mix of sun and cloud, windy, high plus 5. Monday night, cloudy periods, low, minus 2. Tuesday, a mix of sun and cloud, high plus 5. Tuesday night, cloudy periods, low, minus 3. Wednesday, a mix of sun and cloud, high plus 5.
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0: From the CJ Radio Weather Center, here is the forecast for Winnipeg Beach, Gimli, and Arburg. Today, increasing cloudiness, then 30% chance of showers late this morning and early this afternoon, becoming a mix of sun and cloud this afternoon. Wind south, 20 kilometers per hour, becoming north, 20 gusting to 40 this afternoon. High 12, UV index 4 or moderate tonight. Clearing late this evening, wind north 20 kilometers per hour, gusting to 40, becoming light near midnight, low plus 1. Sunday, mainly sunny. Increasing cloudiness in the afternoon, then 30% chance of showers late in the afternoon. Wind becoming southwest 30 kilometers per hour, gusting to 50 near noon. High 16, UV index 5 or moderate, Sunday night rain, low plus 2. Monday, a mix of sun and cloud, windy, high plus 5. Monday night, cloudy periods, low, minus 2. Tuesday, a mix of sun and cloud, high plus 5. Tuesday night, cloudy periods, low, minus 3. Wednesday, a mix of sun and cloud, high plus 5.
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0: From the CJ Radio Weather Center, here is the forecast for Winnipeg Beach, Gimli, and Arburg. Today, increasing cloudiness, then 30% chance of showers late this morning and early this afternoon, becoming a mix of sun and cloud this afternoon. Wind south, 20 kilometers per hour, becoming north, 20 gusting to 40 this afternoon. High 12, UV index 4 or moderate tonight. Clearing late this evening, wind north 20 kilometers per hour, gusting to 40, becoming light near midnight, low plus 1. Sunday, mainly sunny. Increasing cloudiness in the afternoon, then 30% chance of showers late in the afternoon. Wind becoming southwest 30 kilometers per hour, gusting to 50 near noon. High 16, UV index 5 or moderate, Sunday night rain, low plus 2. Monday, a mix of sun and cloud, windy, high plus 5. Monday night, cloudy periods, low, minus 2. Tuesday, a mix of sun and cloud, high plus 5. Tuesday night, cloudy periods, low, minus 3. Wednesday, a mix of sun and cloud, high plus 5.
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1: From the CJ Radio Weather Center, here is the forecast for Winnipeg Beach, Gimli, and Arburg. Today, increasing cloudiness, then 30% chance of showers late this morning and early this afternoon, becoming a mix of sun and cloud this afternoon. Wind south, 20 kilometers per hour, becoming north, 20 gusting to 40 this afternoon. High 12, UV index 4 or moderate tonight. Clearing late this evening, wind north 20 kilometers per hour, gusting to 40, becoming light near midnight, low plus 1. Sunday, mainly sunny. Increasing cloudiness in the afternoon, then 30% chance of showers late in the afternoon. Wind becoming southwest 30 kilometers per hour, gusting to 50 near noon. High 16, UV index 5 or moderate, Sunday night rain, low plus 2. Monday, a mix of sun and cloud, windy, high plus 5. Monday night, cloudy periods, low, minus 2. Tuesday, a mix of sun and cloud, high plus 5. Tuesday night, cloudy periods, low, minus 3. Wednesday, a mix of sun and cloud, high plus 5.
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0: From the CJ Radio Weather Center, here is the forecast for Winnipeg Beach, Gimli, and Arburg. Today, increasing cloudiness, then 30% chance of showers late this morning and early this afternoon, becoming a mix of sun and cloud this afternoon. Wind south, 20 kilometers per hour, becoming north, 20 gusting to 40 this afternoon. High 12, UV index 4 or moderate tonight. Clearing late this evening, wind north 20 kilometers per hour, gusting to 40, becoming light near midnight, low plus 1. Sunday, mainly sunny. Increasing cloudiness in the afternoon, then 30% chance of showers late in the afternoon. Wind becoming southwest 30 kilometers per hour, gusting to 50 near noon. High 16, UV index 5 or moderate, Sunday night rain, low plus 2. Monday, a mix of sun and cloud, windy, high plus 5. Monday night, cloudy periods, low, minus 2. Tuesday, a mix of sun and cloud, high plus 5. Tuesday night, cloudy periods, low, minus 3. Wednesday, a mix of sun and cloud, high plus 5.
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0: From the CJ Radio Weather Center, here is the forecast for Winnipeg Beach, Gimli, and Arburg. Today, increasing cloudiness, then 30% chance of showers late this morning and early this afternoon, becoming a mix of sun and cloud this afternoon. Wind south, 20 kilometers per hour, becoming north, 20 gusting to 40 this afternoon. High 12, UV index 4 or moderate tonight. Clearing late this evening, wind north 20 kilometers per hour, gusting to 40, becoming light near midnight, low plus 1. Sunday, mainly sunny. Increasing cloudiness in the afternoon, then 30% chance of showers late in the afternoon. Wind becoming southwest 30 kilometers per hour, gusting to 50 near noon. High 16, UV index 5 or moderate, Sunday night rain, low plus 2. Monday, a mix of sun and cloud, windy, high plus 5. Monday night, cloudy periods, low, minus 2. Tuesday, a mix of sun and cloud, high plus 5. Tuesday night, cloudy periods, low, minus 3. Wednesday, a mix of sun and cloud, high plus 5.
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1: From the CJ Radio Weather Center, here is the forecast for Winnipeg Beach, Gimli, and Aarberg. Today, increasing cloudiness, then 30% chance of showers late this morning and early this afternoon, becoming a mix of sun and cloud this afternoon. Wind south, 20 kilometers per hour, becoming north, 20 gusting to 40 this afternoon. High 12, UV index 4 or moderate tonight. Clearing late this evening, wind north 20 kilometers per hour, gusting to 40, becoming light near midnight, low plus 1. Sunday, mainly sunny. Increasing cloudiness in the afternoon, then 30% chance of showers late in the afternoon. Wind becoming southwest 30 kilometers per hour, gusting to 50 near noon. High 16, UV index 5 or moderate, Sunday night rain, low plus 2. Monday, a mix of sun and cloud, windy, high plus 5. Monday night, cloudy periods, low, minus 2. Tuesday, a mix of sun and cloud, high plus 5. Tuesday night, cloudy periods, low, minus 3. Wednesday, a mix of sun and cloud, high plus 5.
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0: From the CJ Radio Weather Center, here is the forecast for Winnipeg Beach, Gimli, and Arburg. Today, increasing cloudiness, then 30% chance of showers late this morning and early this afternoon, becoming a mix of sun and cloud this afternoon. Wind south, 20 kilometers per hour, becoming north, 20 gusting to 40 this afternoon. High 12, UV index 4 or moderate tonight. Clearing late this evening, wind north 20 kilometers per hour, gusting to 40, becoming light near midnight, low plus 1. Sunday, mainly sunny. Increasing cloudiness in the afternoon, then 30% chance of showers late in the afternoon. Wind becoming southwest 30 kilometers per hour, gusting to 50 near noon. High 16, UV index 5 or moderate, Sunday night rain, low plus 2. Monday, a mix of sun and cloud, windy, high plus 5. Monday night, cloudy periods, low, minus 2. Tuesday, a mix of sun and cloud, high plus 5. Tuesday night, cloudy periods, low, minus 3. Wednesday, a mix of sun and cloud, high plus 5.
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0: From the CJ Radio Weather Center, here is the forecast for Winnipeg Beach, Gimli, and Arburg. Today, increasing cloudiness, then 30% chance of showers late this morning and early this afternoon, becoming a mix of sun and cloud this afternoon. Wind south, 20 kilometers per hour, becoming north, 20 gusting to 40 this afternoon. High 12, UV index 4 or moderate tonight. Clearing late this evening, wind north 20 kilometers per hour, gusting to 40, becoming light near midnight, low plus 1. Sunday, mainly sunny. Increasing cloudiness in the afternoon, then 30% chance of showers late in the afternoon. Wind becoming southwest 30 kilometers per hour, gusting to 50 near noon. High 16, UV index 5 or moderate, Sunday night rain, low plus 2. Monday, a mix of sun and cloud, windy, high plus 5. Monday night, cloudy periods, low, minus 2. Tuesday, a mix of sun and cloud, high plus 5. Tuesday night, cloudy periods, low, minus 3. Wednesday, a mix of sun and cloud, high plus 5.
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0: From the CJ Radio Weather Center, here is the forecast for Winnipeg Beach, Gimli, and Arburg. Today, increasing cloudiness, then 30% chance of showers late this morning and early this afternoon, becoming a mix of sun and cloud this afternoon. Wind south, 20 kilometers per hour, becoming north, 20 gusting to 40 this afternoon. High 12, UV index 4 or moderate tonight. Clearing late this evening, wind north 20 kilometers per hour, gusting to 40, becoming light near midnight, low plus 1. Sunday, mainly sunny. Increasing cloudiness in the afternoon, then 30% chance of showers late in the afternoon. Wind becoming southwest 30 kilometers per hour, gusting to 50 near noon. High 16, UV index 5 or moderate, Sunday night rain, low plus 2. Monday, a mix of sun and cloud, windy, high plus 5. Monday night, cloudy periods, low, minus 2. Tuesday, a mix of sun and cloud, high plus 5. Tuesday night, cloudy periods, low, minus 3. Wednesday, a mix of sun and cloud, high plus 5.
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0: From the CJ Radio Weather Center, here is the forecast for Winnipeg Beach, Gimli, and Arbourg. Today, cloudy with 30% chance of showers early this afternoon, then a mix of sun and cloud. Wind south 20 kilometers per hour, becoming north, 20 gusting to 40 this afternoon, high 12, UV index 4 or moderate tonight. Clearing late this evening, wind north 20 kilometers per hour, gusting to 40, becoming light near midnight, low plus 1. Sunday, mainly sunny, increasing cloudiness in the afternoon, then 30% chance of showers late in the afternoon. Wind becoming southwest, 30 kilometers per hour, gusting to 50 near noon. High 16, OV index 5 or moderate. Sunday night, rain, low plus 2. Monday, a mix of sun and cloud, windy, high plus 5. Monday night, cloudy periods, low minus 2. Tuesday, a mix of sun and cloud, high plus 5. Tuesday night, cloudy periods, low minus 3. Wednesday, a mix of sun and cloud, high plus 5.
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0: From the CJ Radio Weather Center, here is the forecast for Winnipeg Beach, Gimli, and Aarberg. Today, cloudy with 30% chance of showers early this afternoon, then a mix of sun and cloud. Wind south 20 kilometers per hour, becoming north, 20 gusting to 40 this afternoon, high 12, UV index 4 or moderate tonight, clearing late this evening, wind north 20 kilometers per hour, gusting to 40, becoming light near midnight, low plus 1. Sunday, mainly sunny, increasing cloudiness in the afternoon, then 30% chance of showers late in the afternoon, wind becoming southwest 30 kilometers per hour, gusting to 50 near noon, high 16. OV index 5 or moderate. Sunday night, rain, low plus 2. Monday, a mix of sun and cloud, windy, high plus 5. Monday night, cloudy periods, low minus 2. Tuesday, a mix of sun and cloud, high plus 5. Tuesday night, cloudy periods, low minus 3. Wednesday, a mix of sun and cloud, high plus 5.
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0: From the CJ Radio Weather Center, here's the forecast for Winnipeg Beach, Gimli, and Arburg. Today, cloudy with 30% chance of showers early this afternoon, then a mix of sun and cloud. Wind south 20 kilometers per hour, becoming north, 20 gusting to 40 this afternoon, high 12, UV index 4 or moderate tonight. Clearing late this evening, wind north 20 kilometers per hour, gusting to 40, becoming light near midnight, low plus 1. Sunday, mainly sunny, increasing cloudiness in the afternoon, then 30% chance of showers late in the afternoon. Wind becoming southwest, 30 kilometers per hour, gusting to 50 near noon. High 16, OV index 5 or moderate. Sunday night, rain, low plus 2. Monday, a mix of sun and cloud, windy, high plus 5. Monday night, cloudy periods, low minus 2. Tuesday, a mix of sun and cloud, high plus 5. Tuesday night, cloudy periods, low minus 3. Wednesday, a mix of sun and cloud, high plus 5.
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0: From the CJ Radio Weather Center, here is the forecast for Winnipeg Beach, Gimli, and Arburg. Today, cloudy with 30% chance of showers early this afternoon, then a mix of sun and cloud. Wind south 20 kilometers per hour, becoming north, 20 gusting to 40 this afternoon, high 12, UV index 4 or moderate tonight. Clearing late this evening, wind north 20 kilometers per hour, gusting to 40, becoming light near midnight, low plus 1. Sunday, mainly sunny, increasing cloudiness in the afternoon, then 30% chance of showers late in the afternoon. Wind becoming southwest, 30 kilometers per hour, gusting to 50 near noon. High 16, OV index 5 or moderate. Sunday night, rain, low plus 2. Monday, a mix of sun and cloud, windy, high plus 5. Monday night, cloudy periods, low minus 2. Tuesday, a mix of sun and cloud, high plus 5. Tuesday night, cloudy periods, low minus 3. Wednesday, a mix of sun and cloud, high plus 5.
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0: From the CJ Radio Weather Center, here's the forecast for Winnipeg Beach, Gimli, and Arburg. Today, cloudy with 30% chance of showers early this afternoon, then a mix of sun and cloud. Wind south 20 kilometers per hour, becoming north, 20 gusting to 40 this afternoon, high 12, UV index 4 or moderate. Tonight, clearing late this evening, wind north 20 kilometers per hour, gusting to 40, becoming light near midnight, low plus 1. Sunday, mainly sunny, increasing cloudiness in the afternoon, then 30% chance of showers late in the afternoon. Wind becoming southwest, 30 kilometers per hour, gusting to 50 near noon. High 16, OV index 5 or moderate. Sunday night, rain, low plus 2. Monday, a mix of sun and cloud, windy, high plus 5. Monday night, cloudy periods, low minus 2. Tuesday, a mix of sun and cloud, high plus 5. Tuesday night, cloudy periods, low minus 3. Wednesday, a mix of sun and cloud, high plus 5.
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0: From the CJ Radio Weather Center, here is the forecast for Winnipeg Beach, Gimli, and Arbourg. Today, cloudy with 30% chance of showers early this afternoon, then a mix of sun and cloud. Wind south 20 kilometers per hour, becoming north, 20 gusting to 40 this afternoon, high 12, UV index 4 or moderate. Tonight, clearing late this evening, wind north 20 kilometers per hour, gusting to 40, becoming light near midnight, low plus 1. Sunday, mainly sunny, increasing cloudiness in the afternoon, then 30% chance of showers late in the afternoon. Wind becoming southwest, 30 kilometers per hour, gusting to 50 near noon. High 16, OV index 5 or moderate. Sunday night, rain, low plus 2. Monday, a mix of sun and cloud, windy, high plus 5. Monday night, cloudy periods, low minus 2. Tuesday, a mix of sun and cloud, high plus 5. Tuesday night, cloudy periods, low minus 3. Wednesday, a mix of sun and cloud, high plus 5.
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0: From the CJ Radio Weather Center, here is the forecast for Winnipeg Beach, Gimli, and Arburg. Today, cloudy with 30% chance of showers early this afternoon, then a mix of sun and cloud. Wind south 20 kilometers per hour, becoming north, 20 gusting to 40 this afternoon, high 12, UV index 4 or moderate. Tonight, clearing late this evening, wind north 20 kilometers per hour, gusting to 40, becoming light near midnight, low plus 1. Sunday, mainly sunny, increasing cloudiness in the afternoon, then 30% chance of showers late in the afternoon. Wind becoming southwest, 30 kilometers per hour, gusting to 50 near noon. High 16, OV index 5 or moderate. Sunday night, rain, low plus 2. Monday, a mix of sun and cloud, windy, high plus 5. Monday night, cloudy periods, low minus 2. Tuesday, a mix of sun and cloud, high plus 5. Tuesday night, cloudy periods, low minus 3. Wednesday, a mix of sun and cloud, high plus 5.
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Nothing worth having comes cheap. 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

0: From the CJ Radio Weather Center, here's the forecast for Winnipeg Beach, Gimli, and Arburg. Today, cloudy with 30% chance of showers early this afternoon, then a mix of sun and cloud. Wind south 20 kilometers per hour, becoming north, 20 gusting to 40 this afternoon, high 12, UV index 4 or moderate. Tonight, clearing late this evening, wind north 20 kilometers per hour, gusting to 40, becoming light near midnight, low plus 1. Sunday, mainly sunny, increasing cloudiness in the afternoon, then 30% chance of showers late in the afternoon. Wind becoming southwest, 30 kilometers per hour, gusting to 50 near noon. High 16, OV index 5 or moderate. Sunday night, rain, low plus 2. Monday, a mix of sun and cloud, windy, high plus 5. Monday night, cloudy periods, low minus 2. Tuesday, a mix of sun and cloud, high plus 5. Tuesday night, cloudy periods, low minus 3. Wednesday, a mix of sun and cloud, high plus 5.
1: You won't find this in the big city, but then again, you won't find the big city in Gimli. 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

0: from the CJ Radio Weather Center. Here is the forecast for Winnipeg Beach, Gimli, and Arbourg. Tonight, clearing early this evening, wind becoming north 30 kilometers per hour, gusting to 50 early this evening, then light before morning. Low plus one. Sunday, mainly sunny. Increasing cloudiness in the afternoon, then 60% chance of showers late in the afternoon. Wind becoming southwest 20 kilometers per hour in the morning, then increasing to 40, gusting to 60 in the afternoon. High 19, UV index 5 or moderate. Sunday night, mainly cloudy. 60% chance of rain showers, changing to 60% chance of flurries before morning. Wind southwest 40 kilometers per hour, gusting to 60, becoming northwest 40, gusting to 60 after midnight. Low plus 1. Monday, a mix of sun and cloud. Windy, high plus 5. Monday night, cloudy periods, low minus 3. Tuesday, a mix of sun and cloud, high 6. Tuesday night, cloudy periods, low minus 2. Wednesday, a mix of sun and cloud, high 9.
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0: From the CJ Radio Weather Center, here is the forecast for Winnipeg Beach, Gimli, and Arburg. Tonight, clearing early this evening, wind becoming north 30 kilometers per hour, gusting to 50 early this evening, then light before morning. Low plus 1. Sunday, mainly sunny. Increasing cloudiness in the afternoon, then 60% chance of showers late in the afternoon. Wind becoming southwest 20 kilometers per hour in the morning, then increasing to 40, gusting to 60 in the afternoon. High 19, UV index 5 or moderate. Sunday night, mainly cloudy. 60% chance of rain showers, changing to 60% chance of flurries before morning. Wind southwest 40 kilometers per hour, gusting to 60, becoming northwest 40, gusting to 60 after midnight. Low plus 1. Monday, a mix of sun and cloud. Windy, high plus 5. Monday night, cloudy periods, low minus 3. Tuesday, a mix of sun and cloud. High 6. Tuesday night, cloudy periods, low minus 2. Wednesday, a mix of sun and cloud. High 9.
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0: From the CJ Radio Weather Center, here is the forecast for Winnipeg Beach, Gimli, and Arburg. Tonight, clearing early this evening, wind becoming north 30 kilometers per hour, gusting to 50 early this evening, then light before morning. Low plus one. Sunday, mainly sunny. Increasing cloudiness in the afternoon, then 60% chance of showers late in the afternoon. Wind becoming southwest 20 kilometers per hour in the morning, then increasing to 40, gusting to 60 in the afternoon. High 19, UV index 5 or moderate. Sunday night, mainly cloudy. 60% chance of rain showers changing to 60% chance of flurries before morning. Wind southwest 40 kilometers per hour, gusting to 60, becoming northwest 40, gusting to 60 after midnight. Low plus 1. Monday, a mix of sun and cloud. Windy, high plus 5. Monday night, cloudy periods, low minus 3. Tuesday, a mix of sun and cloud, high 6. Tuesday night, cloudy periods, low minus 2. Wednesday, a mix of sun and cloud, high 9.
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0: From the CJ Radio Weather Center, here is the forecast for Winnipeg Beach, Gimli, and Arbourg. Tonight, clearing early this evening, wind becoming north 30 kilometers per hour, gusting to 50 early this evening, then light before morning. Low plus one. Sunday, mainly sunny. Increasing cloudiness in the afternoon, then 60% chance of showers late in the afternoon. Wind becoming southwest 20 kilometers per hour in the morning, then increasing to 40, gusting to 60 in the afternoon. High 19, UV index 5 or moderate. Sunday night, mainly cloudy. 60% chance of rain showers changing to 60% chance of flurries before morning. Wind southwest 40 kilometers per hour, gusting to 60, becoming northwest 40, gusting to 60 after midnight. Low plus 1. Monday, a mix of sun and cloud. Windy, high plus 5. Monday night, cloudy periods, low minus 3. Tuesday, a mix of sun and cloud, high 6. Tuesday night, cloudy periods, low minus 2. Wednesday, a mix of sun and cloud, high 9.
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0: From the CJ Radio Weather Center, here is the forecast for Winnipeg Beach, Gimli, and Arburg. Tonight, clearing early this evening, wind becoming north 30 kilometers per hour, gusting to 50 early this evening, then light before morning. Low plus one. Sunday, mainly sunny. Increasing cloudiness in the afternoon, then 60% chance of showers late in the afternoon. Wind becoming southwest 20 kilometers per hour in the morning, then increasing to 40, gusting to 60 in the afternoon. High 19, UV index 5 or moderate. Sunday night, mainly cloudy. 60% chance of rain showers, changing to 60% chance of flurries before morning. Wind southwest 40 kilometers per hour, gusting to 60, becoming northwest 40, gusting to 60 after midnight. Low plus 1. Monday, a mix of sun and cloud. Windy, high plus 5. Monday night, cloudy periods, low minus 3. Tuesday, a mix of sun and cloud. High 6. Tuesday night, cloudy periods, low minus 2. Wednesday, a mix of sun and cloud. High 9.
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3: Good evening and welcome to the CJ Radio Classic Country and Oldie Show. I'm your host, Adam T. Thanks for joining me tonight. I'm the most rocking his daddy around. You know it. I know it. Everybody knows it. And we're going to kick things off today with some, the Beatles. Yeah, I'm going to do the Beatles tonight. Followed up by Benny King and a little instrumental called Honky Tonk from Bill Doggett. But right now, let's get into that ubla-dee, ubla-da kind of mood right now with the Fab Four.

That was a nice little set there. Stand By Me, Benny King. Gotta love that song. Also gotta love the movie, too. Bill Doggett, a little honky-tonk, and the Beatles with Oobla-Dee, Oobla-Da, kicking it all off today. Well, I got BTO on the way. I got Booker T and the MGs. A little instrumental called Green Onions. So if you're shopping, you know, tonight at your store, a local grocery store, hopefully this song reminds you to pick up the green onions you need for your omelets tomorrow morning. But right now, Betty Lou, hey, she's got a new pair of shoes. Bobby Freeman here to tell you all about it.

How about that one? That was a pretty good set. BTO, Roll Down the Highway. Seen Randy Bachman a few times in concert, and he does that song fantastic every single time. And those fingers can just go. Booker T and the MGs with Little Green Onions. And Betty Lou's got a new pair of shoes from the one and only Bobby Freeman. On the way, I got Billy Walker with Charlie's Shoes. Roger Miller. Well, you can definitely sing along to this one. I think everybody knows this one. And if you don't know it, you can just snap your fingers along to it, to the whole beat. King of the Road, it's coming up. But before we get there, here's Marty Stewart with I'm Tempted.

0: Charlie Shoes and Billy Walker, Roger Miller, King of the Road, and Marty Stewart. I'm tempted. Well, that concludes the first half hour here of the CCO for tonight. Stick around because we got 2.5 more hours to go. Plus, we got that 9 p.m. Yeah, that's right. 9 p.m. I said it. So you have to stay up late. The Polka Hour. And, well, you can also join me tomorrow morning for the CJ Radio Gospel Show tomorrow at 10 a.m. too. But, you know, we'll talk about that and remind you about that a little bit later on. Let's take a quick little break. When we get back, more great classic country and rock and roll. 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
1: From the CJ Radio Weather Center, here is the forecast for Winnipeg Beach, Gimli, and Arburg. Tonight, clearing early this evening, wind becoming north 30 kilometers per hour, gusting to 50 early this evening, then light before morning. Low plus 1, Sunday mainly sunny. Increasing cloudiness in the afternoon, then 60% chance of showers late in the afternoon. Wind becoming southwest 20 kilometers per hour in the morning, then increasing to 40, gusting to 60 in the afternoon. High 19, UV index 5 or moderate. Sunday night, mainly cloudy. 60% chance of rain showers changing to 60% chance of flurries before morning. Wind southwest 40 kilometers per hour, gusting to 60, becoming northwest 40, gusting to 60 after midnight. Low plus 1. Monday, a mix of sun and cloud. Windy, high plus 5. Monday night, cloudy periods, low minus 3. Tuesday, a mix of sun and cloud. High 6, Tuesday night, cloudy periods, low minus 2. Wednesday, a mix of sun and cloud, high 9.
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0: Quick little break, and we're back to the CJ Radio Classic Country and Oldie Show. I'm Adam T. Thanks for joining me. I'm the most rockin'est daddy around. You know it. I know it. Everybody knows it. So when you want some great rockin' music, well, just tune it on here every Saturday night, and, well, I promise that's what you're going to get. Yeah, it's a slow song every now and then. Got to keep it sentimental, you know, once in a while. But right now, let's get right into it. I've got Randy Travis on the way with that, well, sentimental song, Forever and Ever, Amen. John Anderson doing a little swinging. Yeah, don't be doing swinging if you're going to be forever and ever, amen. But first, let's see how it all started with a little fishing in the dark.

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Amen. 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And she said, yes, she'll keep me around for 25 more years. And then after that, she said, we'll have to see. Of course, that was exactly what she would say. We also had John Anderson swinging and Nitty Gritty Dirt Band fishing in the dark. Coming up, we got little Peggy March. Well, I guess she's not so little anymore. More like old Peggy March. Okay, I'm not even touching that. Otis Redding with a little soul number. But first, John Lee Hooker with some blues. A little boom, boom, boom, boom.

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I will follow him. What is Reading? 6345789. I need an area code in there, though, these days. So, yeah, because I can't call that number then. And we had John Lee Hooker with a little boom.

Boom, boom, boom. That's right. Right now, Call Me Twitty's on the way. Dolly Parton working 9 to 5 or 8 to 5 or 8 to 10 or whatever it may be. Sometimes you put in long days. But right now, Don Gibson with Woman Sent You.

0: How's it going, Twitty? With The Road I Walk, Dolly Parton, 9 to 5, and Don Gibson, Woman, Sensuous Woman. Here on the CJ Radio Classic Country and Oldies Show. Stick around. We're heading into hour two right now. Do a quick little business, and we will be right back. CJ Radio.
1: From the CJ Radio Weather Center, here is the forecast for Winnipeg Beach, Gimli, and Arburg. Tonight, clearing early this evening, wind becoming north 30 kilometers per hour, gusting to 50 early this evening, then light before morning. Low plus one. Sunday, mainly sunny. Increasing cloudiness in the afternoon, then 60% chance of showers late in the afternoon. Wind becoming southwest 20 kilometers per hour in the morning, then increasing to 40, gusting to 60 in the afternoon. High 19, UV index 5 or moderate. Sunday night, mainly cloudy. 60% chance of rain showers changing to 60% chance of flurries before morning. Wind southwest 40 kilometers per hour, gusting to 60, becoming northwest 40, gusting to 60 after midnight. Low plus 1. Monday, a mix of sun and cloud. Windy, high plus 5. Monday night, cloudy periods, low minus 3. Tuesday, a mix of sun and cloud. High 6. Tuesday night, cloudy periods, low minus 2. Wednesday, a mix of sun and cloud, high 9.
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